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1: My name is 陈化。I started the culture and creative studio with my best friend 宋希 But literally, inspiration has run dry.
0: 恍惚间，陈化坠入了一场童年旧梦。
2: Blending must be light and even, deep lightly, spread slowly. Don't rush, don't press too hard.
0: 陈化醒来，想起父亲的记忆，这可能是新的灵感。于是便邀请好友宋希一同回乡。
3: Oh, my daughter is coming back. 老许 ，finish the penny block for me, and I'm gonna go to see her. 画画 ，you're home. Come here. Who's this?
1: Oh, hello, Uncle Chen. My name's Song Xi. I'm Chen Hua's friend.
3: Nice to see you.So, what brings you all the way back to your old man?
1: Dad, Song Xi and I started a studio, but literally, we ran out of ideas. I thought about woodblock printing.
3: I've suffered enough from this. I will never let you go through the same pain.
1: We can make this work life-scrolling.
3: Hey, who are you?
1: Uncle Chen, I'm Song Xi, Chen Hua's friend.
3: All right, Song Xi. My mind is...

0: You know, but you don't understand. Newtus can't take this away. If this is what you came to ask, I got nothing more to say.
1: Dad!
2: 夜深了。

0: was busy passing New Year paintings, and she was eager to come out to see the world. This naughty girl started pestering me to teach her New Year paintings. She held a carving knife for the first time, too afraid to use force, and ruined half a woodblock. But she refused to cry, just like me when I was young.
1: The doctor told me I had Alzheimer's disease. I'm starting to forget things. When I pick up the knife, I just stood there. How do I make the first cut again? Haha. I keep thinking, should I teach you this craft or not? I'm afraid I'll forget everything I know before I finish teaching you. But I'm also afraid you end up like me, suffering your whole life. To teach or not to teach? Haha. If one day I forget even you, please don't blame me.
2: Dad, I can't lose you. Dad, come on. I'm taking you to the hospital. We'll find the best doctor.
3: Who are you? What do you want?
2: Dad, I'm Chen Hua, your daughter. Have you even forgotten me?
3: Hua, why are you crying on the ground? You never cried even when you carved the block wrong. Why are you so sad now? Alright. Didn't want Dad to teach you this craft. Come, Dad will teach you right now. Blending must be light and even. Dip lightly, spread slowly.
4: 那一夜后，陈化再也没有离开过父亲身边。他从父亲断续的记忆里，一点一点接过了这门手艺，成为了一名真正理解了传承重量的非遗守护人。
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5: With these tools, even if skilled artisans forget them in the future, they will not be forgotten. They can be passed on indefinitely. Dad, believe me.
3: All right.You have grown up. I have something to give you. This block has been my hand for 43 years. Every cut carries the breath of those who came before. The block isn't heavy. What's heavy is how many people you hold in your heart when you take it.I think it's time to pass it to you.
2: Dad, but...
3: You can.
6: 除了有非遗双语舞台剧《板生墨香》，我们还将看到硬核的科创力量。从国产 AI 到脑科学前沿赛道，新时代青年科研者正在书写硬核中国故事。一起听清华在读博士郑辉带来主题分享脑机接口领域的中国青年担当。
7: 今天站在这里呢，我想跟大家分享一段属于中国青年扎根前沿脑科学的科创故事。很多人觉得脑机接口只停留在科幻故事里，今天呢，我就给大家放一段视频，让大家一起感受一下意念操控的力量。在这个视频里边呢，我们可以清晰地看到，全程不需要用手操作，在整个的过程中，全套的从脑电信号的采集，到意识解码，再到交互系统的设计，这全套系统都是我们神武科技自主研发的。7月22号的时候，